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1: Are you ready, ladies and gentlemen? All right, now. Are you ready, ladies and gentlemen?

An accident is obstructing traffic on the A2 highway Karavanke-Ljubljana between the junctions Naklo and Kranj Zahod in the direction of Ljubljana. Otherwise, traffic on Slovenian highways is running normally at the moment. Previdno, prometna nesreča ovira promet na gorenjski avtocesti med priključkoma Naklo in Kranj Zahod v smeri Ljubljane. Na regionalni cesti so soteska Črmošnice pri Črmošnicah, pa zdaj promet poteka izmenično enosmerno.

An accident is obstructing traffic on the A2 highway Karavanke-Ljubljana between the junctions Naklo and Kranj Zahod in the direction of Ljubljana. Otherwise, traffic on Slovenian highways is running normally at the moment. Previdno, zaradi prometne nesreče je zaprt vozni pas na gorenjski avtocesti med priključkoma Naklo in Kranj Zahod v smeri Ljubljane, sicer pa promet po slovenskih cestah teče brez večjih posebnosti.

But the United Parcel Service and the people at the post office didn't call you back because you had cloudy piss. So now you back in the trap. Just that. Trap. Go on and marinate on that for a minute.

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Bringing rocks and serving my time. Bringing rocks out here.

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You have my mind and my body turned inside out. I'm gonna miss that. I'm gonna.

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I didn't know.

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Have a safe and pleasant journey. Promet po državi trenutno poteka tekoče. Želimo vam varno in srečno pot.

Traffic is running smoothly at the moment. Have a safe and pleasant journey. 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Želimo vam varno in srečno pot.